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2: 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Oh.

my dear to us, y por María Blasting, Rice, Pamaya Tuay, Stasio Tato proclame, Tatano, Moe, Milan proclame, Pem Silvia, Lewa, to my Luma, las Friday, Amasano, Avina Tuay, Tano, Moe, Pem de Pena in that Pertuya Salome, Micho, Moe, here, Perpoile, Pertuya Tarsanga, Sayuni, Pulitiva, Toa, here, Mapertuya, to Lotto Robertson, Miss Patty. Tatalo Mo'e, but we have put Yatu, Ilumo Ala, to put my vote out for Clamelina, Ile Hassao Momoa, Gatato Moatu, Ile Pile Mu, Malayanga, the Leo Rele. Time to like my Manu, Malabilu, to put the LA to like Manu, to a radio Samoa, Sulima, Eva Tolu, a more level tap in my song to Ine, to Alaman, for too far for no. Sunga to ina a teori moa tu iloma to ipa ola ola le uruwa ia lofa usimai ala pa ponga Samoa.

0: for your company.
1: Boys, make sure you're kind to each other. Enjoy your day, and if you have any problems, don't hesitate to talk to me. And no more Aikai Lapo, okay?
2: Okay? Yeah, come on.

Good morning, class. Good morning, Mr. Agumu on a track. Yeah, ole ole, I fight it at the top of the T49. Well, Nate, who is on a track?

0: In this update, it's thought there could be merit to the Greens' plan for a publicly owned grocery chain to compete with the supermarket duopoly. It estimates a $2.8 billion cost to set up KiwiMart, which involves acquiring 120 stores and two distribution centres and making it commercially viable. Grocery Action Group Chair Sue Chetwin says we need to break up the duopoly to drive down food prices and allow families to make more nutritious choices. She believes this policy could work.
1: Governments have run businesses before. They've run banks, they've run insurance companies. It's not as if they don't know how to do it.
0: Meanwhile, National's plan to help more people qualify for a 5% home deposit is being described as a sensible move. The party wants to make the first home loan scheme available to those earning up to $300,000, up from $150,000 for couples and $95,000 for individuals. The cap hasn't changed since 2022. Cotality's chief property economist Calvin Davidson says this will help those who've been shut out of the scheme but still can't qualify for a commercial mortgage. But there's doubt New Zealand First plan to restrict superannuation eligibility will cut costs for taxpayers in the long run. The party wants citizenship to become a requirement for super, shutting out non-citizens from 2029. People currently don't need to be citizens to receive the full payment. AUT finance professor Aaron Gilbert says making New Zealand less attractive to migrants could have downsides.
2: That could actually make the superannuation system more unaffordable in the future because we may have fewer taxpayers to actually support that big retirement bubble that's going to go through very shortly.
0: Gisborne's mayor says the city is buzzing after a local store sold a lotto ticket, now worth $28.25 million after Saturday's draw. Someone has already claimed the ticket. That's news. In sport, the Formula One championship leader has produced an historic moment at Monza.
3: He's the first Italian to win on home soil since 1966. Incredible for Kimi Antonelli, who wins the Italian Grand Prix from 19th on the grid.
0: Liam Lawson was 14th for Red Bull. Women's top seed Aryna Sabalenka is through to the quarterfinals at the US Tennis Open, courtesy of a straight sets win over Taylor Townsend. The Panthers have secured NRL League's minor premiership for the fourth time in seven campaigns via a 38-10 win over the Tigers to complete the regular season. Everton and Manchester United have drawn 2-2 in Premier League football. That's sport. I'm Jodie Gill.
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Mazale, Peace Chapel, Monabesel, Tamalo Sipair, in a was a full room of a little to any to la. Oh no, on the phone, on the Portugal Memorial, the time out, really Samoa, we're not to follow along on any Pacific, on the Enterprise Motor Group with Maruka, Nai, Minuton of Fanga Solo, Tara Musica, the time out, Musica Fafifia, or the time out, phone for Manus Elfo, let to know. Ele, I know you do their mata, all in the 40 by us a phone with Tatu, somebody up, took what on the future of the time, nay, Mania Pair Fabra, my so time, you monitor Tatu, Pokalame, a reto, Lola. Today in history, good morning, I'm a Tavale, they tell me all the tire of folk. Yeah, oh, Lungala Walla, Lena Pautimu, Nele, and the Poma, Nele Tai Hell, all the Famanatolo, Jeremana Waka Kotahi, Tato Avata Valley. Yeah, all on the masses, and a Walla, or buying at Tau and Famanatu and to Oi, all the Sound Sawante, Malanga, I don't want a Walla, Bonasau and a Moon, Malabai Mudmude to Rista, Valley buying a Masani Lava there, and please drive to the conditions. Let's find love it, Walla, any time of the Tai Hell. 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

0: to all of you, my Central Worship Centre. For my early proclame, Areto, Olola, Lamtanga, and Vasco Tatu, Hain, Water, Tolumino, Tolotor, Tal, Oli, Tula, a fit to a so fit to set him on a better to put in the as we talk, sung a one by. As a fitter set him on to sung off, so long, fit to some of the fit to Presidente of America, let time me, Jimmy Carter, Fantasima, Panama's Journal, Omar Torrijos. Yeah, the Panama Canal treaties. From on the 1890, Panama, Lato de Bahia, Panama Canal, Paul to San Office, La Vives, Maliva, Al Ferengan signing. That's the Aso Fito September, Tasiva, Fito Fito Lasso, Fito September to San Office, La Vars, Moleono, Olaso, Tofia, Desmond Tutu, Avema, Akibi Compoli, Kalisia, and Kana. 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
5: Hey, hey! Oh.

0: In this update, the Greens plan to break up the supermarket duopolies, winning approval among those fighting for fairer prices. The party wants to create an affordable, publicly owned supermarket called KiwiMart if it's in the next government. It would invest $2.8 billion to acquire 120 stores and two distribution centres and make the chain commercially viable. Grocery Action Group Chair Sue Chetwynd says consumers are paying too much at the checkout while the duopoly makes excessive profits.
1: That needs to be broken up. This is one way of doing it. It's a courageous way of doing it, but it could work.
0: National's plan to expand the first home loan scheme could help more people buy their first home, but isn't expected to transform the housing market. The party wants to widen access to 5% deposits. Cotality Chief Property Economist Calvin Davidson says the change will have a limited impact and shouldn't push house prices higher. The Reserve Bank expects finding a job to become a little easier by next year. Its latest projections suggest unemployment won't get any higher this year and will gradually ease in 2027. With more, business reporter Michael Sergel.
2: In March, Governor Anna Bremen told us there were signs the labour market was strengthening. But 6 months later, she says the job market still isn't strong and it's hard for a lot of people, particularly young people and the long-term unemployed. She says there are now some encouraging signs we're going to see a gradual improvement.
0: Meth use is accelerating at the same time an awareness campaign has failed to capture viewers. The Herald's obtained a justice briefing showing almost 2 million doses were detected in wastewater testing over 1 week in April. The first phase of a campaign ran from December to February, costing $100,000. A social media video was watched in full by just 450 people of the nearly 856,000 it reached. That's news. In sport, Formula One championship leader Kimi Antonelli has become the first Italian in 60 years to win his home race at Monza. He came from 19th after a grid penalty to pass Mercedes teammate George Russell with three laps remaining. Liam Lawson was 14th for Red Bull. Teammate Max Verstappen came third. Women's top seed Aryna Sabalenka is through to the quarterfinals at the US Tennis Open, courtesy of a straight sets win over Taylor Townsend. A win against the odds for North Harbour and NPC Rugby's duel for second and third on the ladder after six rounds. They've secured a 57-42 home win over Ranfurly Shield holders Northland, despite being forced into 16 personnel and positional changes on Friday due to a raft of sickness. That's sport. I'm Jodie Gill.
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4: 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Road on Ram City Bound State Highway with Maleono pa pena foi around Western Springs, the time of the tie out, city bound. After my loss of full man, if low the lay on the loss of full southbound and westbound as well. Passing my lay after my lele, loss full PC, I flow the lay for one my like my nail flow on the southbound on the state highway. Loss full westbound around Lambie Drive, Rainbow's End. They ought to point the road off from like PC and I flow the lay time of the tie out. Around Manu River on ramp, City Bound State Highway 1, Poloka Lake Titi, Nevai on the Taiao, Malanga Bay North Shore, City Bound Northern Motorway, passing by Otea Valley Road, life is Poloka Lake Titi, life flow delay, passing by Waira Valley, Takapuna, North Coast, Lunga Wala Papa, Se Paia, Yada Taulanga Yaukilani. Luana la bola day time of the time after my lord for my lord sit to mon sang and munanga to mangar wenga na matang or never yaso wa ta to ye fa ta fa long and click the x on our not for ta to report to one of all.

0: Jalo falava o awo lapi merina mo belo li tio ile radio Samoa tasili mai vatolu amo.
1: Just think a minute, it could change everything.
2: Think a minute. Throughout history, the hopes of a family often depended on the son. Parents and daughters would sacrifice to help the son succeed. Well, almost 200 years ago, a family in Yorkshire, England had three daughters and only one son, named Branwell. Branwell was considered the family's smartest child. At a young age, he showed amazing talents for art and literature. His drawings and paintings, as well as his poetry and other writings, promised him and his family a bright future. So for years, Branwell's three sisters worked and saved money to help their brother get the education and job experiences he needed to reach his great potential. But again and again, Branwell wasted the opportunities that his sisters worked so hard to give him. Even when their brother became a drug addict and alcoholic, his sisters still continued working and trying to help him succeed. Sadly, to this day, Branwell's paintings and writings remain unknown. It appeared that his sisters' many years of labor and devotion to their brother's dreams were wasted. But you see, during all those years, while they were working to finance and support their brother, in their spare time, usually at night by candlelight, his sisters themselves tried to do their own writing and live up to their brother's writing ability. But unlike their brother, they succeeded. In fact, all three sisters wrote famous books. Anne wrote the novel Agnes Grey. Emily was the author of the classic Wuthering Heights, and Charlotte wrote the famous Jane Eyre. Anne, Emily, and Charlotte Bronte. It's wrong when parents choose a favorite child, but God never fails to love each of his children completely the same. In fact, every child of God is his favorite, son and daughter. Only God is able to love like that. So why not ask the perfect father to be your father? Today you can become his child. Just ask him to forgive you for living your own way and to take control of your heart and life every day. Then the rest of your life, you will have the privilege and joy of being his favorite child. Just think a minute. If you'd like a free CD of our top 40 programs, write to us on the internet at www.thinkaminute.com and catch us tomorrow at this same time when we stop and think a minute.

0: Hopefully, as far as I'm for the so fitunel masino September, tangent 49 metalamo oil, kuaya la vidi, and what woman talatum tangent 40 tolu fitu fitu, tasi lima eva tolu, or lo omo, whatever not one time to email on air radio Samo. Dot code on in seat, Yamalunga town of Facebook, Mari YouTube, or Samo, put it up for fair, while I never have an omel from the as far out, only 4 years or four with that. Yay, tangent 40 battles before.
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0: 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Yo amo oe. I know what's the final one. So, Lafatu, your nana, my mom, Manayo J. Umalava, Manuia Terilava, lo was the final one. So, and that's from Siafu, Talong Fai, Manuia Terilava, now was the final Jaden. Following about Tarfam Yangwana and Etai out, of course, Yakuru Wakako in Meli, is it started from Yangwana Wakako in Meli there? Kakuwa. Okay, the late. So, if I'm going to go out and if I tie a full Billy room, I'm a sippy. I'm going to try to pull a couple of fingers and bring a Samo. Tell me, I'm going to tell you, I'm going to tell you, I'm going to tell you, so very happy birthday to you all. You know what, you're going to tell you, I'm going to tell you, I'm going to tell you, I'm going to tell you, I'm going to tell you, I'm going to tell you, I'm going to tell you, I'm going to tell you, I'm going to tell you, I'm going to tell you, I'm going to tell you, I'm going to tell you, I'm going to tell you, I'm going to tell you, I'm going to tell you, I'm going to tell you, I'm going to tell you, I'm going to tell you, I'm going to tell you, I'm going to tell you, I'm going to tell you, I'm going to tell you, I'm going to tell you, I'm going to tell you, I'm going to tell you, I'm going to tell you, I'm going to tell you, I'm going to tell you, I'm going to tell you, I'm going to tell you, I'm going to tell you, I'm going to tell you, I'm going to tell you, I'm going to tell you, I'm going to tell you, I'm going to tell you, I'm going to tell you, I'm going to tell you, I'm going to tell you, I'm going to tell you, I'm going to tell you, I'

0: westbound on the State Highway Lose Folu around Puinu Road. I lay oi Massey Road, first block on the neighbor on the town. Is buying a umma my oi Sifo, I like my name Shouting in the Lose Folu. I floated late in the daytime here on the town. Folk, first block on the State Highway 1 city bound around Manurewa on ramp. Ben Afoi, Mount Wellington on ramp, and Annesley Penrose on ramp. Facebook on the neighborhood of town, city bound. Ben Afoi, southbound, my own new market. Facebook my green lane, southbound, State Highway 1. Facebook on Malanga, Chalanga, Kilani, by C4, State Highway 16. City bound around Lincoln Road and Tower 2. Ben Afoi, passing my Rose Bank, and I point to Valiama, Western Springs, the town. More the city down state highways from the ono. Tatolo Malanga by North Shore, Fasolo na Poloka Maya, Forest Hill, Fasolo my Otea Valley Road, Waira Valley, Takapuna, North Coast, Fasolo Poloka na Nevanga na Tao, Tele Nao Vanga Lungala Wala, Nevanga na Tao, so after Valley, Tulanga na Alo Yai, Tele Ola Fulta for Yusu, Yale Tuno, Yutu, Tamanga Ranga, Matan Vyasa, Papa, Foy Nai Matua, Matan Bonitamachina, Onga, Nay for Itai Alf.
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3: So it's a formal jolo mino jolo jolo talo le tu la e fitu o le family angale namale mele. Wishing our sweet darling niece Trinity tied to a very happy 18th birthday today. All glory back to God for his love and guidance upon you for the past 18 years of your life. 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Efakasa, le bata paula.

Mana job so sorry boy she got a tie off I'm Malaysia own my tool to pen on night to mighty 40 while I own all I'm talking on the new vessel with time to yay to it's all about for me to tell it to the 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

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City bound is full one no. Malanga mai Seaford to Mount Poloko like Titi Lava. Yeah, Lincoln Road on ramp on I Tiara 2. Floated lay my Rose Bank on I Point Sevilla. Point Sevilla on I Western Springs. Facebook local and neighbor on the tie out. Manail flow by the Lucy Fulu. Yes, I'm gonna westbound or the Lucy Fulu. Lincoln Mile State Highway 1, Fasolo my Rainbow's End, Anga e Pointy Road, Facebook, Banga Taya, Facebook, Malanga Main Offshore. Yeah, after Bali, Banga Nalo, Ilunga, Walamale, PC Teller, Naytime, Retire, to all time, Malavan on site, to Bono Stai, to La Fona, Lunga, Walam, Amtaka, Neva, so Tato, yeah.

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But according to this poll, particular poll and a release money retire. 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Yeah, so Ile Vavayat,
Le Paul Santry, the my foil, Lemon, she'll feel that no air for a the national was down 2 percentage points. Le Lus for River, Labour down 1.9, Lus for Lima Tesimaleva. Well, ACT and Greens were the main beneficiaries. The Greens were up 3.8, it is full total Tesimaleva, and ACT up 3.2, it is full Tesimalelimba. But Senate, New Zealand First was down 0.7. 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So, Ole Paula now Lena release Nelly Tayo. Perfect finger palot and nay for Lily. Ya Ua Avesina Male Avanoa Namoa Levangale Ole Opportunity Party. Ya Bella Tom King, make a pan fapia or to Mopele support Mona To. So, Oya Vanga. 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O polls to sell of sitting here as far as I'm going to go off a kikiwakulen of sitting here, yes. Now to off a la tona of sitting here. 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

0: In this update, Hope's National's plan to expand the first home loan scheme will stop young New Zealanders from leaving the country. If elected, the party would increase the income threshold so anyone earning less than $300,000 combined could access the scheme, up from the current $95,000 for single buyers or $150,000 for more than one. Prime Minister Chris Luxon says it could double the number of people using it.
1: That's why the student loan repayments, the paid parental leave extensions, the KiwiSaver contributions, is all designed to say, hey, this is a kick-ass country to build a future in, and we want you to do so.
0: Five people are dead after an Amazon cargo plane overshot the runway at Miami Airport while attempting to land. At least five others are injured, with the local fire service saying vehicles were hit. Footage shows the crashed Prime Air-branded plane tilted downwards with damage to a wing and soot on the side of its cabin. The Federal Aviation Administration says flights will be delayed for about 6 hours out of Miami, with runways currently closed. A German far-right party is expected to win control of a state, marking the first time for the country since World War II. Alternative für Deutschland, known as AfD, is set to win 44.5% of the vote in the eastern state of Saxony-Anhalt, well ahead of the conservative CDU on 18.5%. The party is assessed by domestic intelligence as far-right extremist, a classification the party rejects. BBC correspondent Jessica Parker says the AfD has dominated this election campaign.
2: The story's just always been about the AfD, Ulrich Siegmund, the lead candidate, this guy who seemed to really energise the AfD's campaign.
0: Overseas travellers through Auckland Airport will soon go through the security screening before passport control. The airport says the reorder is more in line with other countries, with no changes to what passengers have to do before flying. It'll be in place by the end of next year. It's also a step towards bringing domestic jet and international travellers under one roof, with the new integrated terminal due to open 2028-29. That's news. In sport, a long-awaited IndyCar victory lap for Scott McLaughlin. He's won the season-ending race in California after starting from pole position, his first triumph in 2 years. McLaughlin will enter the off-season with renewed confidence as a result.
3: That's what it's going to take to win a championship. What a great warm-up we had. So, yeah, bring on 2027.
0: Alex Palou had already secured the title, so Scott Dixon crossed in 17th in his final drive with Chip Ganassi Racing, who he's been with since 2003. The first quarterfinalists have been found at the US Tennis Open. Carlos Alcaraz, Francis Tiafoe and Alex Mickelson have advanced in the men's draw. Arina Sabalenka and Linda Noskova are through in the women's. That's sport. I'm Malcolm Jordan.
4: 24 hours a day, 7 days a week, Radio Samoa streaming live on www.radiosamoa.com.